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most important thing in business is honesty, integrity, hard work, family, never forgetting where we came from. Thank you, sir. So you are what you are. It's either one of two things. Either you're somebody, or you're nobody. Be right back.

Banky Invisible. And yes, my munchies, a very, very, very special treat for you for today. Lionsgate recently released the highly anticipated official trailer for The Hunger Games: Sunrise on the Reaping. The film is directed by franchise veteran Francis Lawrence and is officially set to hit theaters and IMAX on November 20. Okay, so I'm going to research more about this one because I just found out about this morning, and I'm so excited. It is the 50th annual Hunger Games, the second quarter. Well, the story is set 24 years before Katniss Everdeen volunteers. All right, so I'm gonna research more about it, and you have to stick around because you have to know all the details about the upcoming Hunger Games: Sunrise on the Reaping. And yes, you're still tuning in at 102.75 Lunchbox Live with your favorite lunch buddy Abby G, only here at Radio Red.

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Sorry. All right, Patient Zero. Newest track from our very own girly, Taylor Swift. So I researched a little bit about it. Patient Zero is a hit single by Taylor Swift released just last September 25. This year, it serves as the leading track among four new additions to Life of a Showgirl, the encore, the deluxe reissue of her 2025 studio album, co-written and co-produced with longtime collaborators Max Martin and Shellback. The song set a 2026 Spotify streaming record upon release and debuted at number one on Billboard Hot 100, marking Swift's 16th chart-topping single. And the concept of this song is structured as one-sided urgent phone call. Swift acts as a patient zero, the first person infected by a manipulative ex's toxic behavior, and uses her immunity as a survivor to warn his new girlfriend about his narcissism, love bombing, and infidelity. All right, Mamanchis, I think the music video of this is not released on YouTube yet. However, it has been shown on MTV VMA's award. That was the debut of the music video, but I think it will be showing at Hulu Plus. I'm not sure, but yeah, I will read

September 27, and for us to watch it, we'll see. Maybe it's already got its pieces on TikTok, but yes, I'm so excited to watch this one because again, Dakota, the one, the only reason. And yes, my munchies, you're still tuning in at 102.75 Lunchbox Live with your favorite lunch buddy, yeah, bitchy.

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0: That was kind of going down to Minsky for Heaven on Your Mind. And yes, Mom Munchies, almost the end of the first hour. But on the second hour, let's talk about all the information regarding the official trailer too for the Hunger Games, Sunrise on the Reaping. 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

0: All right, my munchies, let's talk about The Hunger Games: Sunrise on the Reaping. The film is directed by franchise veteran Francis Lawrence and is officially set to hit theaters and IMAX on November 20, 2026. The timeline, the story is set 24 years before Katniss Everdeen volunteers, beginning on the morning of the 50th annual Hunger Games, the second Quarterquel, twice the horror as it is the Quarterquel. The capital demands 4 tributes from each district instead of 2. This means 48 children are dropped into the arena, leading to a much more brutal and chaotic battle royale. Hamish Defiance, a story follows a 16-year-old Hamish Abernathy, played by Joseph Zada, as he forms an alliance with fellow District 12 tribute Macy Lee Donner, or McKen, played by McKenna Grace. Together, they try to outsmart the arena and challenge the capital from within. The new footage leans heavily into parallel imagery and foundational lore, connecting the directly back to the story trilogy. The return of President Snow, a younger yet equally terrifying President Snow, is played by Ralph Fiennes, establishing the roots of his obsession with keeping District 12 under his heel. Familiar bloodlines. The trailer features McKenna Grace as Macy Lee Donner and the original owner of Katniss's iconic Mockingjay pin, linking the rebellion's central symbol directly to Hamish's tragic past. Classic archetypes. The trailer introduces younger versions of iconic figures, including an eccentric Caesar Flickerman, played by Kieran Culkin, and a young Effie Trinket. Oh my gosh, I'm excited for young Effie Trinket, which is also played by Elle Fanning, and a young Plutarch Heavensby, played by Jesse Plemons. The flash forward fandom reports and production info note that Jennifer Lawrence and Josh Hutcherson are slated to reappear as Katniss and Peter, likely during an emotional bookend or flash forward scene framing Hamish's secret pain. And the thing that I want to talk to you about accompanying the trailer's release, Lionsgate announced that Noah Kahan has written the lead single, Draw You Out, for the movie's companion album, which drops in full on November 13. Oh my gosh, what I want to do now is watch the trailer. And that's what I'm going to do on this after some few more. So while we'll listen to some few more songs. But for now, I'm going to give you some 80s snack for you to munch on.
1: Whether you're by the sea or up in the mountains, we have you covered. 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

Babylon, Taylor Swift. Oh my gosh, my friends have been talking about that song. I also love it. It's an additional for the deluxe edition of her newest album, the latest album, The Life of a Showgirl. And yes, my munchies, and the second hour, but we'll be back for the last and final hour. That's why you have to stick around, stick with me, snack with me, your favorite lunch buddy, Abby G, only here at Radio Red. What's up?

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Of course, it was your favorite lunch buddy, Abby G. And I would like to give a huge shout out to the cutest baby girl at the lobby of the Radisson Red Hotel. Hello! Hope you're enjoying your stay here at the Radisson Red Hotel. And yes, more of what's hot and happening right here. 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

Thou said it swims for perfect men. There really a perfect man out there, but there's a perfect top global. Well, I mean, Billboard Hot 100. What am I going to say? Okay, let's start with top 10. Number 10, we've got Be Her, Ella Langley. Top 9, The Last Thing You Need. It's a new one from Morgan Wallen. Top 8, Man I Need, Olivia Dean. Top 7, So Easy, Olivia Dean. Top 6, Baby Wild, Carol G with Judalyn and Rosowski. Top 5, Dracula Tame, Impala and Jenny. Top 4, Hate That I Made You Love Me, Ariana Grande. Top 3, Being By Now, Morgan Wallen. Top 2, Boston, Stella Lefty. Top 1, of course, 49 weeks on top of the charts, Choosing Texas, Ella Langley. I also want to check out the Global 200. Top 10, Man I Need, Olivia Dean. Top 9, Stupid Song, Olivia Rodrigo. Top 8, Hey Then I Made You Love Me, Ariana Grande. Top 7, Ordinary, Alex Warren. Top 6, Die Die, Shakira and Burna Boy. 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And top 1 for 7 weeks on top of the charts right now is Baby Wild, Carol G with Judalyn and Rosowski. Now here is something from the top.

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Top 10, we've got The Fate of Ophelia, Taylor Swift, top 9, Ordinary, Alex Warren, top 8, Nicole Kidman, Adela, top 7, Man I Need, Olivia Dean, 6, Rain Me In, Sam Fender, Olivia Dean, top 5, newest one from Taylor, Pink Clouding, top 4, Babylon, top 3, Cleveland, also newest one from Taylor Swift. Top 2, Choosing Texas, Ella Langley. And newest on top, Patient Zero, Taylor Swift. Let's move on to the UK charts. Okay, top 10, we've got Stop the Wedding by Ash. Top 9, Nicole Kidman, Adela, top 8, The Cure, Olivia Rodrigo, top 7, Boston Celebrity, top 6, Baby Doll, Jamie Miller. Ooh, there's also a baby doll from Dominic Fike, so there's two baby dolls. Top 5, Choosing Texas, Ella Langley, top 4, Babylon, Taylor Swift, top 3, Cleveland, Taylor Swift, top 2, Great Expectations, Sienna Spiral, and top 1, Patient Zero, Taylor Swift. Let's move on to the Asia Pop 40. Top 10, Risk It All, Bruno Mars, top 9, The One That Got Away, Katy Perry, top 8, Training Season, Dua Lipa, top 7, The Fate of Ophelia, top 6, Stupid Song, Olivia Rodrigo, top 5, The Cure, Olivia Rodrigo, top 4, Nicole Kidman, Adele, top 3, Beauty and the Beat, Justin Bieber, top 2, Ain't in LA, and top 1, Hey That I Made You Love Me, Ariana Grande, with Hit Prediction, Patient Zero, and Buzz Track, Stop the Wedding. Now, for the last part, we have here the K-pop Daily Charts, top 10, Express Mode, Super Junior, top 9, Chum, Baby Monster, top 8, wow, this was on the top 1 when last week.

let's choose. What am I? What's good to play at this moment? Ooh, training season is everywhere. So let's play that one next. There you go. Training season. Dua Lipa.

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Malcolm Todd for earrings and yes, my munchies. End of today's episode of Lunchbox Lab. Before I go, let's do the recap. 3 to 5. Dan J's back with a drive to Red 4. The full 2 hours today. And like yesterday, part-timer, expect the usual babble about upcoming events, what we got up to yesterday, and where the action is at this week. And of course, from 6 till 8, our Dan J returns as DJ D squared with some minimal deep tech house and acid house for more Tech Tuesday, your weekly dose of underground sounds. 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

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Yeah. Anything him said them gyal a do it like it's tax.

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your head.

Make some noise. We were making some noise last night. Yeah, we were making some naughty noise last night. It was really good fun. Over at Blackout, I'm going to tell you all about it as the show goes on. We made some noise in the warehouse as well. That was also fun with myself and all the fam, all the staff here at the Red Madison. Really cool. Loving life was a good day. Yesterday was a good day. I don't think that's a song, is it? No, it's today is a good day. I actually played that yesterday. I'll tell you about that as well. This is the Drive to Red. I'm Dan Jay. And it's not all about yesterday. No, on the Drive to Red is going to be a little bit about today and something about tomorrow as well. And maybe the end of the week, I'll let you know. I'll let you know as we get through it. 102.75 at the Pulse of Phuket. Live from the Red Radisson Patong Beach in the heart of Patong. Keep it locked, keep it loaded, keep it red. Let's get into it. Great expectation today. I don't know. I went for something really lively to this. 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

And I just said, that was funny. Why are you telling me you love me? That's so weird. The generations, the different generations of all, isn't it? Oh, my goodness. Oh, my goodness. We had a bit of a party last night over at Blackout. It was the last break of the ordinary. We kept it lively till about 2 a.m. Actually, it would have carried on, but the security went, no, that's it. Finished. And off. Bad enough. I was like, what, really? We're actually pumping. There was loads of people there. I was supposed to do a set at 2. Security was like, no. I didn't mind, to be fair. Everyone was sort of like, oh, I'm so sorry. I was like, don't be sorry. I DJ every day. I'll be DJing later today. It doesn't really hurt my feelings at all. And literally, as soon as security said it was over, it was over. It was over. The place emptied out. But yeah, it was nice and busy and jumping. The dance floor was jumping. There was a few tourists mingling. There's people taking videos on the road. That's how lively we were. We were all bouncing around, skanking out to drum and bass. Actually, there really wasn't that much drum and bass. I was going to be like, a few people said they were going to play it. I didn't hear it. I didn't get there before May, who did her Bally Funk as well, which is a little bit gutted about that. For reasons I will explain later, but yeah, we had tourists taking videos off the side of the road as we were all skanking out to some dirty dubstep and some trap. Really, really cool. Banging out across the speakers, across the street, and I'm sure Barracuda were like, what is going on over there today? What? They normally have a band. How's that a band? That's not a band. That's people skanking and raving until about 2 o'clock in the morning. I think I've kind of wrapped up about 4 a.m. this morning. Don't ask me how I'm standing up, because it wasn't the only thing I did yesterday. I spent about 9 hours preparing some hip-hop and R&B for a group of sailors that were in the warehouse last night as well. That was good fun. I'll talk about that a little bit later. We've got some fun for you today. It is Tuesday, so it's time to get twisted, isn't it? Get all gnarly, because it's Twisted Tuesday. I can't make gnarly rhyme with Tuesday. I'm sorry, I just can't. But gnarly, get gnarly at the Long Bar, because it's Twisted Tuesday, where you can enjoy signature cock-a-doodle-doos, signature beverages made by the Mix Masters, the mixologists, not the Mix Masters on the decks. No, we're not going back to the 90s with Mix Master, the DJ program that mixed all your tracks for you. I don't know if any DJs are listening right now, if you remember that. That never worked. It never, ever worked. The only thing you could get it to do properly was like fade out, fade in, fade out, fade in, which you could have done with my hand if you'd have let me, Mixmeister. No, mixologist will be pouring the drinks for you. That is at the Long Bar. That kicks off around 7. However, basically, it kind of means that you can get 2-for-1 on selected beverages from 6 o'clock, because they have a happy hour from 6 till 8, and there's like a crossover for Twisted Tuesday. So get twisted over there. Loads of people got twisted in there yesterday. I'm going to tell you about it. It was good fun. It was really good fun. All the staff are really happy. A little bit tired, but very happy. I don't know how I'm not tired. I don't know. I'm just buzzing, actually. I'm just riding off the crest of the wave of all the energy and all the great experiences that we had yesterday. Just been speaking to Mean over at the bar. He's quite happy about yesterday. He was just chopping up some watermelons, reminiscing over all the activity. It's literally probably the busiest we've been for a long while. Really, really, really, really nice. Come on down and come and make it busy yourself and enjoy those 2-for-1 on the cock-a-doodle-doos. You know, like tall glasses with funky things in, spun together by the mixed together by the mixologists. Come and have some fun with us here at the Red Radisson. This is the Drive to Red, baby. That's what we're all about. We're going to drive on down and have some fun. We've got some exciting news about a lot of things happening. There's going to be some changes here. I'm going to tell you about that as we get into it. Now, for a bit of Nicki Minaj, a bit reminiscent of last night, although this is an Amapiano version.

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lot, trust me. To for her to come back in so glowing and all happy like she is just absolutely amazing, considering how much she's suffered these last few days being off all weekend as well. She wasn't even able to get on the boat and party and make the party happen and that. So I think her sister benefited a little bit, although I don't think she benefited much chasing her around and looking after her and all that. So yeah, I'm glad that she's back. That's absolutely amazing. Feeling the love there, feeling the love from last night as well. It was really great. We had a whole crew of sailors in. Seamen. Yeah, there's loads of them on the island, isn't there, at the moment? There's like 5,000 of them all taking a bit of a respite. Off the ship, off the two ships, actually, two vessels that are in port. So a group of them for one of those vessels, can't name which. I don't even know which anyway, I'm not sure. So they were, yes, guys. Hey, how are we doing? Yeah, so they were, they were celebrating a birthday yesterday. So, and they'd kind of asked for some R&B and hip hop. I haven't played like a full R&B and hip hop set since about 2015. I think last time I did a full one was in Fajira. And do you know what I noticed as well? For me, I found it so strange not using like the Pioneer anymore. I used to always whinge about Pioneer. It is quite restricting. The level of effects are not as great as they are with other things. But just not having the laptop, there's so much more freedom with not having a laptop and just having USBs. It's limiting in how many tracks you can play. That's a frustration. But just the general feeling you're not like attached to the computer, just checking everything's working all the time and that. So, because the Pioneer gear is quite reliable. So, yeah, that was a strange experience. But they had fun. They had loads and loads and loads of fun. They really enjoyed themselves. Had a few positive comments come back. And I didn't just play R&B and hip-hop. That's what they asked me to do. And then I got requests for rock and roll and stuff as well, like, which was pretty good. So I enjoyed throwing a bit of that in. I kind of know these parts. I've been to, like, I've DJed for years and I went to, like, birthday parties and stuff and people have gone, I want only disco and 80s. And I'm like, yeah, no, you don't. Like, yeah, I only want 80s and disco. That's all I want on my whole birthday for the whole 5 hours. Like, in my head, I'm going, no, you don't. But it's okay. I will play some of it for you and I will make your crowd work. And then just making it happen and making everyone go mental, and then having the person who organised come to me at the end and go, "Oh, I'm so grateful. I'm glad you didn't listen to me. It was just been boring. You made everyone so happy and all that." Yeah. So many times, and weddings as well, and that kind of thing. So I kind of miss weddings. Actually, it wasn't a wedding though. It was a birthday party. It was a bit of a sober affair. I've got a lot of friends who are in the military, right? And I've never seen such a toned-down party with military personnel in my life. So they must all be on orders to behave themselves, because I've got friends in the Navy. I've got friends in navies around the world, actually. And I used to cater to a lot of them in the Middle East as well. And man, did they know how to party. But this lot, they were like, yeah, just taking it easy, having a nice meal. But I think actually it was like one of the officers' birthdays, not just anybody's birthday, but someone high ranking was having a birthday party or something. But yeah, that was good fun. That was good fun in the warehouse yesterday. That was another thing that we did yesterday. I was working yesterday from 10 a.m. until 4 a.m. yes. Maybe I'm so happy because I just haven't had enough sleep and you know what that does to the brain and all of that. But no, I don't think so. Anyway, just literally buzzing. Feel the high season coming. The event last night over at Blackout was unreal. Like, the turnout was amazing. The crowd were buzzing. They're all like enjoying themselves very richly as well. Some flamboyance on the tables, to say the least, with a lot of flowing beverages and people dancing and having a great time. So it was just really, really, really nice vibe. A lot of people from Burma, from Myanmar, a lot of people from Europe. And yeah, it was just good fun. It was really, really good fun. So looking forward to the next event that they run, which is not going to be Break the Ordinary anymore, because that is going to change. I think they're going to rebrand it a little bit with the Flip Lab. A big thanks to Flip Lab for that. A big thanks to Darling Company, and a big thanks to Phuket Underground. And I mustn't forget as well, a massive thanks to all F&B staff yesterday over at the warehouse for the support.
We even dragged in the staff from the sound lounge and all that. So absolutely amazing for stepping up. Oh, and here's Step It Up now. I didn't do that on purpose. But yeah, a big thank you to all of you. Amazing, absolutely amazing. I won't call all your names, but you're absolutely stars. It was really, really great night. Both venues. Looking forward to more of that. It's going to be a toned down one tonight. I'm going to explain what's going on the radio and tell you kind of like why it's toned down. No, I didn't do it because we were at it so hard yesterday. It's got nothing to do with me. It's down to how people can actually get here and which people are going to be here and all that. But we're going to step it up now with the Stereo MCs. Like, the staff stepped it up last night to cater to all those seamen that were here and sea women as well that were here yesterday. Enjoy. This is Radio Red. Take it.

concert. And I've always wanted to do this, and they're both in the same hour. And every time I think about it, I forget because I'm getting a bit busy with a few things. So there's a bit of a conflict there, isn't there? You could run from the sun, or you could...

total contrast there, isn't it? Like, I've got to say, like, I'm a bit naughty. Avi's going to have a problem with this, with that. It's Dan Jaiter who drives the Red at 102.75 live from the Sound Lounge at the Red Radisson Patong Beach. If you've only just jumped in your car and you wonder what's going on, the whole 2 hours today, not like yesterday, where it was a bit of a part-timer. But yeah, Abby G would have a problem with me doing that, because I always tell her, don't mess around with the playlist too much. If you're going to change a track, swap it like for like. Don't be just putting in your own personal playlist. You've got to manage DJs, and being a manager of the station, it kind of like, you've got to tell them sometimes. She forgets some things, or tell her something. She is a little bit of a goldfish, but yeah. Moving to the Sun, Hugh Girl, and then Tame Impala, Dracula, Run Away from the Sun. I get the meaning, I get the feeling. I mean, yeah, what's his name? Kevin Parker from Tame Impala. I do like his style. I do like his vibe. I was talking last week about how he has developed with Telepathic a synthesizer called Orchid, which is like doing the rounds. It looks really, really cool. I kind of would love to get my hands on it, but it's brand new and there's not one on the second-hand market, obviously, because it is brand new. And it is freaking awesome, supposedly. So I am going to have to wait a little while from that. And with him being like a producer of his own music, as well as a singer and songwriter, I totally get his feeling. Like most studios are dark and dingy. Like there's some artificial light in there and you're surrounded by soundproofing pads. If you've ever seen inside an actual recording studio, there's no sunshine. There's no windows to the outside, because that is expensive. That soundproof glass is really expensive compared to normal glass. It kind of is a bit of a like a darker world where you're moving away from the sun. And then Hugh Gell is obviously doing the rounds of all the beach clubs and all that everywhere. So I can kind of get his feeling as well, where he's like bouncing the beats at Cafe Del Mar and then Ibiza and all those kind of places all around the world, over in Bali and everywhere else that he can be out in the sunshine getting people bouncing and dancing. So kind of relates to the artistry, relates to their environment and their experiences as well, doesn't it? This guy, the next one, he's from my village. He's from a village, he is. He's from a village back home. He's actually literally from the village I've spent most of my life growing up in. Although I was a bit of a traveller growing up. By the time I was 15, I'd lived in 7 or 8 different houses. I don't have that whole like going back to your own home thing, but yeah. This guy's from my village, he is. He's actually from my village. And we're going to get into a few of the exciting things to get on with after this. And what actually, no, it's getting towards the end of this hour, isn't it? Yeah, okay. Yeah, like Abby said, my usual babble today. We'll get into a couple of tunes. I'll come back and let you know what's going on in the studio, and then we'll let you know what's going on in and around town in the next hour. This is Dan J.

I don't know about him. I have a lot of things in my head. A lot of things all the time. It comes with the territory. Otto knows. That's all I'm saying. Otto knows. But yeah, great, great fun we've had this week so far already. We've got loads more in store for you. We've got some... Not so much happening in the studio today. And as I said, I didn't plan it. If you were listening a bit earlier, I didn't plan it. I did intend for another DJ to come in between 6 and 8. He wasn't available between 7 and 9. That doesn't work. So he's going to be joining us tomorrow at Levitate. I'm going to tell you who that is. Who he is. Who is he? You'll understand when I tell you in the next hour if you stay tuned. But we have myself jumping in on the early slot again with some tech. Minimal and Acid, which I'd normally be doing at about 10 o'clock at night. So I'm going to try and keep it as mellow as possible. Not. No, I am actually. I'm not. I am. I'm not. Okay, yeah, there you go. There's some insight. Fineapple is coming with the finest cuts. It's Tuesdays, as in a days, having a days on a Tuesday. it's Tuesday, and he's going to be putting you in a days with his wonderful mixing craft, because he is absolutely amazing at it. I was going to say mixology, but, you know, that would confuse things a little bit, wouldn't it, with what I was saying earlier. So, he is a mix master. He really is. No, he's not German. He's African. He's from Kenya. And he'll be playing... a fair few beats from Africa. So he plays some African pop, African house and all that kind of thing. Then he'll throw in some reggae and stuff, some Caribbean flavors, some Creole sometimes and all that. No, he doesn't actually play Creole. There are DJs in here that do, but he doesn't. He's not one of them. And a bit of those urban flavors as well that we're all familiar with, big club hits and all that kind of thing. That's Fineapple. He'll be cutting it up with the finest cuts at 8 o'clock. Now I'm going to get into some more music. I'm going to be back after a stupid song and maybe something else. And I'll speak to you in the next hour. Keep it locked, keep it loaded, keep it red. 102.75 on your FM dial. www.radioredbouquet.com. 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
1: Dive into the pool. That's something I never do here. We've got two great, amazing pools here. Like, we've got two amazing, great pools. Like, one's great, one's not so big, actually. It's quite small. But yeah. It's on the rooftop, though. That does make it actually spectacular. As in, amazing, awesome, actually awesome. The views up there are awesome. But I never really get to go for a swim. But you can swim. You can swim. You can get a membership here, or you can get down to the beach. I mean, we might be on the beach tomorrow. I'm going to tell you about that. I still have another confirmation about the beach thing and some more things as well, more things that we might be doing and some things that we definitely are doing and some things you can definitely do whilst you're here. That doesn't include getting wet, even though that might actually, because it might rain. I can't do anything about that. This is the Drive to Bed. I'm Dan J, 102.75. Bringing your night to life with some great music tonight. Sam Fender, Oliver Dean next. Rain Me In. Still up there in the charts, this one.

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Coming to life with that one. Coming to life. A bit of rocking out there, Martin Garrix, with you too. And you can rock out tonight. You can rock out at the Hard Rock Cafe. The band are there. The band are there every night at the moment. I wonder why. No, I don't wonder why. But yeah, they'll be rocking out. They've taken a little sabbatical from their low season break. They were lit last night. Absolutely amazing, roaring they were. I could hear them, and they were loving it. They had a bit of a crowd. Go and enjoy the crowd at the Hard Rock Cafe. You can rock out just like Martin Garrix is at the moment. Yeah, you can. And guess what? It is Cowgirl Night. I've almost forgot. It's like the girls' favorite night of the week. Apart from when they're doing like the Hooters Girl of the Month, it is the Hooters girls' favourite night of the week, Cowgirl Night. They love wearing them cowgirl boots and them hats and that. They just do. They look kind of naughty. Like, you wouldn't want to pick a fight with them, trust me, with those heels. But yeah, they're a good bunch, and they really enjoy it. So you'll have a good time there tonight if you go and join them for Cowgirl Night. And you can also get a rack of ribs for $7.99 that comes with a free small little beverage with some salt and some lemon, or you can get a bigger one, a margarita, up to you. That's free with the rack of ribs if you get that tonight for $7.99 plus. While the girls are in the cowgirl outfits, if you don't fancy ribs, then you can always get the tall one with the free wings. You can always get that frothy, foamy stuff from Germany and get some free wings with that as well. And yeah, they had the wings competition, didn't they, on Friday? That went really well. That's the second round. The third round is coming in another 2 weeks. It's not this Friday, it's the one after. So you can enjoy that as well at Hooters. But you got to wait. Tonight, you don't have to wait for them to be in the cowgirl outfits. You can go and have some fun. Don't know if there's much going on in the island. There's a regular kind of hangouts and stuff and places to go. I've just found out that on Friday, there's a bit of a thing going on at Banana Beach. Yeah, on Friday, 4 p.m, you can watch the sun go down at Banana Beach if you want. No, it's not the only thing. You can watch the sun go down anywhere on any beach, but why would you want to go to Banana Beach? The reason why you'd want to go to Banana Beach is because, Lass Anastasia is going to be there. She's going to be performing from 4. I love her. She's done loads and loads of stuff with the radio. She was one of the first DJs to come into the studio. When she's got some time, she comes in. She used to be a resident over in Caron. What was the hotel? I can't remember now. I do actually know it really well. I performed at them myself in Dubai and that, but it's just gone, avoided me. Straight over my head like Peanut, if you know who Peanut is. Anastasia's not alone though. Dan Bury is performing with her. I'm so made up for her because that is a big thing. Dan Bury is kind of a Thai superstar in DJs. He's not Thai, he's actually from the UK, but he's made a massive name for himself here in Asia, not just in Thailand, in Bali, and he plays a lot in some of the biggest spots in Bangkok. He does get around Asia quite a bit. And he's a big name and he's a big crowd puller. So it's going to be a bit lively, that's for sure. Banana Beach this Friday, 4 o'clock in the afternoon, if you want somewhere to be. Other than here, obviously, at the Red Radisson, because we've got some great music for you and great DJs. And why would you not want to sit and listen to me chunter on and talk and waffle? No, I'm only messing. Get yourself there. We've got some performances tonight in the studio. It's also Tuesday, so you can get twisted at the Longboard. Get twisted. I'm going to tell you more. I'll tell you more after something from Huntrix. We've got rid of just one track that's been around for ages. It's just played Rain Me In. Sam Fender and Oliver, please, sir, can I have some more? I don't think she'd be that happy with me for saying that. Olivia Dean. But now here's another one that just didn't go away for ages. I did not do this. The computer did it. It was the AI. AI? IA? Oh, I.

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0: and it's not cute anymore. Bit of a K-pop taking over there, wasn't it? Huntress and then Elliot. I did say it is the computer. The computer does that. It's not AI though. It's not that smart. Talking about Elliot. Elliot is aka Dave. I mean Zane. His Instagram's Dave. I love that. Zane from Phuket Underground. He was there last night. He was at the party at the blackout. He was there. He was taking some video and all that. I'm still waiting for them videos, actually. I'm waiting for something to go on the socials to tell us what's going on. But I've just had a little gander just to see if I could tell you that there's some stuff on the socials to catch up on from what happened last night at blackout. I'm found out with the Instagram on my little black box, my little Google Pixel black box thing, my little handheld computer. Oh, what do they call it nowadays? Oh, a mobile phone. Yeah, a mobile phone. And no one ever calls me on it, by the way. Like, ever. I just use it for things like Instagram and stuff. It's like not a phone. It's a phone when you call someone, isn't it? I'm sure that's what a phone's for. Like, everything else is like instant messaging is just short form emails, isn't it? Basically. So, you know what I mean? But anyway, by the by. Just had a look on Instagram and found out that Sedu Isakura are back doing the open deck nights on a Tuesday. Yes, they are. And Ray is going to be performing tonight. You know Ray? Ray from Thrive. She's been in the studio. They did that live session where she was on the microphone singing. And her partner... The Loose Dog was on the saxophone. Yeah, those two. Well, guess what? They're doing a back-to-back. It is Ray and Loose Dog who are going to be performing tonight on the open deck. Not just them as well. That famed guy, what's his name? Dave. I mean, Illit. I mean Zane. Got many names for the same guy. Is going to be performing tonight as well over at... the open deck session for the underground sessions at Sedu. Sedu's naughty on a Saturday. On a Tuesday, it's kind of a similar kind of vibe. It all kicks off, I think, around 9. Yeah, it is 9 o'clock. All kicks off around 9 o'clock. And actually, no, he's starting it. He put the posters the wrong way around on the social media post. Ja, you've done it the wrong way round. It should be from Zane first. That is so confusing. He has actually. Ja best. He is the best. He literally is a legend. He's part of Wrecking Q, a local DJ trio and production trio who makes some music. They've been over to Ibiza and all of that as well. He runs Sedu Isakura, which is like this little speakeasy in Phuket town. It is a speakeasy. They've got vinyls on the walls. They've got a vinyl player there. You can ask them to play the music for you as well. They make amazing Japanese food, Japanese cuisine, not just sushi. No, they're not a sushi restaurant. They are a Japanese cuisine restaurant who specialize in particular bottles of Japanese beverage that the Japanese are famed for, the same as the Scottish are. He's got quite a nice selection of that as well for you to enjoy if you want to. But he is the boss. He's the owner. He also runs Good Vibes over in Phuket Town. He's not the owner of that. He's a part owner of that. But yeah, Sedu Isakura, the owner. He has put the social media posts on the wrong way around. So that's very, very confusing. It's going to start with Zane. Dave's going to start. Illits is going to start. Illits is kicking it off. And don't be deceived. When you see his picture, I think he's picked this picture on purpose. He's took a picture of himself on his on the Instagram of him when he was a lot younger. A lot younger. You will be shocked when you see him behind the decks. That's all I'll say. If you don't go for anything else at 8 o'clock tonight, get yourself to Sedu Isakura and go and enjoy just the picture, not just the sound. His sound is amazing, by the way. The last set he did with us, he was playing all acid house and from the 80s and 90s and stuff like Chicago house and all that. I was just like, oh, absolutely amazing. Really, really cool. Origins of house music, some naughty tunes from New York and stuff like that. Really, really great. So he's on first. Then at 9 o'clock, it is Loose Dog. So Loose Dog's on before Ray, and Ray will be capping the night off from 10 until 11. They're the wrong way round, Jar, if you're listening. I know he does listen because you get a good signal in Phuket Town on 102.75. This, the Pulse of Phuket. This is the Drive to Red anyway. I'm Dan Jay. And yeah, get yourself to Phuket Town tonight if you're looking for something to do at the late night from 8 o'clock tonight. Underground Phuket. Phuket Underground, sorry. Phuket Underground. I always do that. Phuket Underground and Sedu Isakora making it happen tonight. That's going to be a good one. I wish I could go. I'm going to be DJing and then I'm going to be managing the studio. So I won't be going. I'd love to go. I have never heard Ray play as a DJ yet. So that would be something exciting for me. Anyway, let's get into some more music. Some music right now is going to be a Michael McDonald, 1980s. What year was that? That was 1986. Yarmo be there.
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Midnight Sun, Zara Larsson, Zara on it again. She is. That's a bit of a repeat as well, isn't it? She's made a bit of a comeback, hasn't she? She made a bit of a comeback. Oh, we're not. Sorry about the drum and bass in the background there. We're not going to be bringing you a bit of a comeback. No. Normally we'd be going on until midnight tonight, but we're not going on till midnight. No, sorry. Yeah, the drum and bass, a bit of a sound check for tonight. Not embarrassed in any way whatsoever at all. Banging tunes that I wasn't able to play last night. That's what I was throwing on. Let's have a. Yeah, the security didn't let us play last night. I wasn't on the lineup. So another thing that finished a little bit earlier than it was supposed to. The party last night over at Blackout, that didn't happen, unfortunately. We were cut short by security. Security had enough. We were all bouncing. It was going. It was really lively. It was absolutely buzzing. It was actually. Tables were full. People were dancing. And security just went, nope. Close, but you don't mess with that guy. I've seen one guy mess with that guy. I had a what used to be a friend, now is like someone I wish he wasn't even an acquaintance, decided to pick a fight with that guy one time after he finished the set DJing, and I was like, why did you do that? And he basically turned around to me and said, just quietly tell him don't come back to Patong. You don't know what that mafia are like. If he's got a picture of him and everything, so he hasn't been back to Patong, actually. He just hasn't. I think he left the island. I'm pretty sure he left the island. He was advised to. But yeah, you don't pick a fight with him, basically. When security said the party was over, it was over. It was over. It was actually over. But yeah, bit of drum and bass. That was what I was supposed to be playing. And I was kind of tempted to do that tonight, but I'm not. I'm not going to drum your ears in with some drum and bass that I'd done a load of research and downloading for. And I'm not going to do all the R&B and hip hop that I was doing yesterday, because it's Tuesday, so it's Tech Tuesday, and I'm doing it early. That's why we're not doing anything for midnight tonight. We're not doing anything for midnight at all. Till midnight at all tonight. So we're going to be jumping into the Trance Tuesday.

just a little bit earlier, not on the midnight, not at the strike of midnight, with some Armin van Buuren, but before him, Paul van Dijk with Vonic Sessions. And we're doing a whole 2 hour Vonic Sessions tonight. And we're getting 2 hours of Above and Beyond with Mike. Is it Mike Sherry? Mike Sherry, yeah, who's going to be jumping in on the guest mix for them. So you get to hear the guest mix and everything tonight with the trance sessions. Before all that, though, it is moi. I'm going to be on the decks, not Dan J, but DJ DJ, DJ D squared, the square one, bringing you some underground sounds from some tech, minimal, and acid. Some drops of acid in there as well. Quite a few new tunes, actually. Got for quite a few new ones in the bag. And then straight after that, we're getting into it with the finest cuts and fine apple, bringing you those African beats. Honestly, when you check the socials later at Alt Radio Red Phuket, when you check the socials later and you hear that tune that is attached to our post, that's going to be on our post, when you just listen to it, just unmute it. If you just see it, unmute it, listen to that tune, then you know absolutely 100% you want to be listening to the finest cuts tonight. It is lit. I've never heard anything like it. He's heard loads of music like it, I'm sure. There's some African pop music and it sounds absolutely amazing. So yeah, get yourself tuned in for that. If you don't like your underground sound, you'll get those club hits, some Jamaican vibes, and also African pop and African house music. African house music is completely different. As Illitz said to me, Illitz, who's going to be performing first at Sedu Ezekora's open deck session tonight, over at Sedu Ezekora. So if you want something live, we're not going to be live, but they're going to be live there. If you just want something mellow, get yourself over to the Long Bar, because they are getting you twisted tonight, because it's Tuesday. So it's Twisted Tuesday, 2-for-1 on signature beverages, all put together by our mixologist. And then also, if that's not your thing and you want to be lively and want to get your head banging, I've just been speaking to one of the managers at the Hard Rock Cafe, and the band is going to be on and making it happen tonight. There's some of the fun things you can do here at the Sound Lounge. DJs on myself and Fine Apple just till 10 o'clock, and then we're getting into some trance. But before all that, we're going to play a couple more beats. A bit of Afro beats, do you reckon? A bit of Afro beats, yeah. Almost put some more K-pop on. I can't have a whole hour of K-pop now. No. I'll be back after this to wrap up the hour. And it's almost over for the drive to Red today. It's almost over. Yeah, almost.

Bit of a teaser for Text Tuesday. Some acid there, some old school acid. How's the bass heads? We'll be bringing you some bass. We'll bring you lots of bass and drums and all kinds of magical noises and vocals and all that with our live sessions from 6 all the way through till 10 o'clock tonight. A bit of a shorter one before we get into trance with Varnik Sessions and all of the rest that I just mentioned in the last segment. So if you weren't listening, just have to check out our Instagram. That is at Radio Red Phuket. You can also check out our website, www.radioredphuket.com. That's it for me for the drive to Red today. You got me the whole 2 hours. I hope you enjoyed it. Hope I've got you planning your night at least. Get yourself to Phuket Town if you want to get down. That's what I'd say. And whilst you're doing it, stay tuned to us. Or get yourself over here if you want a chilled one or you want to rock out. You should know what I'm on about. If not, then sorry you missed it. Don't miss our Abbey G tomorrow from 11 in the morning for more Lunchbox Live to get those taste buds tingling while she talks to you. I'll be back tomorrow with more. You know the score. Keep it locked, keep it loaded, keep it red with the Red Radisson for Tongue Beach.

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This is the Finest Cuts Tuesdays. I hope y'all having a nice, lovely Tuesday evening. So today we're gonna be doing things a bit differently. We're not gonna do it in sessions. We're just gonna mix it all up together. Throw everything in there. A little bit of everything. Tell a friend to tell a friend. We're just getting started. Everybody watching us, joining us on the internet, TikTok, Instagram, everything else. Thanks for being there with us.

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My favorite moment of the week. Amsterdam, how we feeling? Brand new music in this episode from Adam Beyer and Elia, my new single Take Me Home, and music from Two Dimensions, one from the UK and one from Spain. I'll tell you more about that in just a bit. Our number two is for Ferry Corsten, our monthly resident, but I want to kick off with a track that I had the honor to premiere last Monday in the Universe in Ibiza. It's Rehab and Artbot. This is Drama.

0: Dory and Gustav, Falling for You on Another World Records. Ruben, I think we should invent a name for this new kind of sound. I mean, it's yeah, trance.
1: We have a Dutch name for it, but it doesn't really work for this.
0: What's the Dutch name?
1: The Huppeltrance.
0: Huppeltrance?
1: No, not really. I don't know. Why should we put a name on it? It's just great music.
0: Absolutely. Well, maybe you can suggest a name on our Discord. Discord.gg/ArminVanBuren. I've heard several names. Bouncy Trance. Yeah, what is it?
1: It's nice.
0: It's fresh. We love it. You're listening to a new episode of A State of Trance. Also played you Inelia's new one called Reckless 69 and Adam Beyer's version of the classic Faithless We Come One. You're live from the studio in Amsterdam. How we feeling? Your favorite moment of the week, already counting down to February 26th and 27th, 2027, the Mega State of Trance Weekender in Rotterdam. Last week, during the Unfiltered episode, we announced the first wave of artists that will join us. I'm super happy to see all the feedback. The day tickets are available as well. A couple of the artists that we've invited, fan favorites like Dash Berlin, Ali and Fila back-to-back with John O'Callaghan, Key 4050 and Mike Push do an exclusive 25-year set. And we'll still have twice as many artists to share with you in the next couple of weeks, so make sure you grab your tickets at stateoftrance.com. But first, the official ticket alert for A State of Trance London, our first edition at Drumsheds on November 14th. I can't believe it, but we're going to sell out.
1: Yeah, probably in the next 2 weeks already, so this is really an alert.
0: Don't miss out, people in London. We're coming for you on November 14th. All right, back to the music. Ferry Corson standing by for hour number two. But first, like I said at the start of this episode, I have two artists called Dimension in this episode. One from the UK. He's coming up later. A brand new track with Eli Brown. I'm going to drop that for you in just a bit. But first, we're going to the Spanish Dimension. He teamed up with Frank Effie. This is really that classic trancey sound. Reminded me a bit of the old Guriella stuff. Turn it up for the tune of the week. This is Moonfire. Are you ready, Amsterdam?

0: How we doing, Amsterdam? Your weekly trance sampler live from the studio in Amsterdam. Earlier this year, powerhouse label Enhanced Recordings launched their new direction, rebranding the progressive label into a more fresh direction. You just heard their latest release on that imprint, Nitrous Oxide and Adam Sobia, Critical Point. Before that, W&W did this bootleg remix of my track with Sasha, Everlasting. I love it so much. Absolutely one of the highlights of my residency in Universe in Ibiza. It's incredible that she's on stage with me every single week. Next Monday, the final night at Universe, I'm going solo, open to close. All info on my website, armevanburen.com. Hope to see you there if you have plans to come to the magical island. You're listening to episode 1297. This is A State of Trance. Let's have a quick look at the emails that came in. Ruben.
1: Happy birthday to Sergio Hernandez in Mexico City.
0: And big shout out to Michael Jurgensen from Denmark, from your childhood friends Janus and Jesper.
1: Stephanie Nordemann from Lübeck, Germany, sends a big shout out to her husband Lars. He never misses an episode.
0: And congrats Phil and Kat in the UK for your second wedding anniversary.
1: Lots of love to Annette in Canada from your husband James Maggs.
0: And Paul Cadwell wishes his girlfriend Jennifer Gaetano a lovely birthday.
2: And finally, Ben Lilly wants to send a big shout out to his best friend Matt, who traveled all the way from New Zealand to be here with us in the studio.
0: Where is he?
2: Where's Ben?
0: Hello! Hey. Wow. All the way from New Zealand. That's incredible. I hope you're enjoying the show then.
3: Love it.
0: I love it. Cool. 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The email box is always open for you 24/7. Stay tuned. Service for Dreamers. A beautiful classic from Gareth Emery and Giuseppe Ottaviani. But first, another one from the Italian friend with his other friend from the UK, Ilan Brewstone. I thought this deserved another spin. This is Together Again, the trending track. The trending.

0: favorite track taken from the energy disc of the State of Trance Ibiza 2026 compilation, Cicotti Satellite. And I have some good news for the people who are still collecting CDs. The copies are available right now on thestateoftrance.com. Also, I've played you an incredible track from Eli Brown. He teamed up with an artist from a whole different genre, namely drum and bass. But what an incredible track, Frequency. We have to one last track to finish part one, of course. You know what time it is.
1: This music can take you to another world. We want to hear why a track means so much to you. Here is this week's Service for Dreamers.
0: And our guest this week comes all the way from Egypt. Welcome to the studio, Mahmoud Kamel. That's quite a journey, my friend. We're very happy to invite you here on the microphone. You requested in an email Gareth Emery and Giuseppe Ottaviani with Sarah the Warren, Carry On. Yeah. So tell us, why is this track so special to you?
2: My son turns 10 next month. He's autistic. And it's an amazing privilege being his father, but it comes with challenges.
0: Of course.
2: You never get to understand what he's going through, and you don't get to hear about his day. And sometimes the weather around him made it easier for him, but yet he's so brave. Sometimes you wonder if it's your fault or something you could have done differently.
0: Mm-hmm.
2: And whenever I think about his future, it's scary, I'm not gonna lie. But then you listen to this track and the words. Remember, the world needs you, and he's my world, so gotta keep going for him. We get through this together, gotta carry on.
0: Wow, that's what beautiful. A touching story. I have no words to add to it. Thank you for sharing this story online. I'm sure there's a lot of people at home who can relate. So all the best for you and your son, of course.
2: Yeah, thank you.
0: I'm going to play it extra loud for you. Gareth Emery and Giuseppe Ottaviani and Sarah DeWarren. This is Carry On. Make

0: 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We'll be back next week for a new episode of A State of Trance.
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0: Absolutely one of the artists to keep an eye on in next year, Mostly Cloudy. You worked with him already on a tune as well, Bring Me Back to Life, of course.
1: Yeah.
0: You just heard his remix for Semen, Smile and Nordsky's Trying. And before that, a tune that that I made.
1: That was a really, really nice tune, I gotta say. So expect it in another radio show soon.
0: Thank you so much for your residency mix once again, Ferry. Where can we catch you this weekend?
1: This weekend I'm back in the UK at Wrong in Manchester doing the new Guriella show that I did here at ADE last year. For the first time in the UK, so I'm excited about that.
0: Oh, so that's the first? Bringing new visuals, new music, everything?
1: Yeah, the whole thing. So,
0: okay, well, I'll join you. I'll make sure that I'll be in the crowd for that because I'll be at Wrong as well. So thank you once again. We'll see you at ADE, I hope. And in the meantime, we'll be next week, the new episode of State of Trance with the legend, Paul Okafold. Have a nice weekend.
2: 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We'll be back next week for a new episode of A State of Trance.
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with a huge remix of Deadmau5's Science to kick us off. Good evening, you're tuned to Groove Therapy with us, Above and Beyond. I'm your host, Tony McGuinness, and joining me tonight are Dosem, Iron Music, Houseman, Simon Gregory, Kaio and Albert, and many, many more. It's the first show of the month too, which means we'll be cracking open the ABGT ID box and giving you a first listen to two mystery tracks ahead of their release. We'll have news, views and blues from you, our worldwide Anduna family. And to top it all off, we have tech trance legend Mark Sherry on guest mix duties. He's fresh from remixing Above and Beyond's Quicksand and will be in later with a beast of a mix exclusively for you.

dreams lack a purpose. Flapping like a hummingbird, I'm nervous cause I'm the left eye. Would it not be madness to fight? We come one.

0: Kai and Albert, Dos Em, and Against All Odds are on the way. But next...
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8700. It comes from Bandis, a new name to the label, but he's already got fans in Lane 8, Joris Vaughan and Ferry Corsten. It's called The World Needs It, and you can get your hands on it on October the 12th on the new Anduna Beach Rising 21

just going to let you know that you're loved, you're appreciated, your essence touches us all in different ways. Keep being you. The world needs it right now. The world needs it right now.

Therapy with Above and Beyond. That was our good friends Kaio and Albert with Halo. In Above and Beyond news, it's not long now till we begin our Anjuna Beats Warehouse tour. This month we're heading to four cities, Glasgow, Liverpool, Birmingham and Bristol, for four major events with a host of label talent and friends in tow, including Ferry Corsten, Jay Ribbon, Grum, Matt Zoe and Ollie Smith. Tickets are on sale now on the Anjuna Beats website if you want to be there. I'll be reading out a few of your messages shortly. That's right after this from Dosim. It's called I Got You.

All Odds with Save Me. Mel and Krishna send a huge thank you to Neil, Craig, Cody and Stryker for all their work on the sound and lights at ABGT 700. 9 months of hard work and a real labour of love, and it showed. Big thank you to Dee, our official meteorologist, too. Congratulations to Matt and Dylan from South Africa, who got engaged at ABGT 700. They've bonded over Above and Beyond's music over the last 10 years and said choosing to spend their lives together over the music was a very fitting tribute. And Amanda from Salt Lake City, Utah, is shouting out at her husband, Sherman. They've just celebrated a decade of marriage, and she's so glad to get to continue to dance together after all this time. She also sends love to the friends she met from Minnesota at ABGT 700. Let's get a little deeper now, shall we? Starting with iMusic's rework of Esteva's Repeater.

guest tune from my show last week. That was Holland's Dalu with Stella. Mick, Alan and Jake in Newcastle send a big shout out to the Anjuna family Sydney crew. They can't wait to be reunited this weekend at the Ilan Bluestone show. They say we're ready for some proper trance. Congratulations to Randy Napick and Lauren, who are about to welcome their third child, Elliot, into the world this weekend. And Christopher from LA is shouting out his neighbours at Camp ABGT 700, who bagged up his belongings when the storm hit. Complete strangers looking out for each other. That is Anjuna family. Coming in the back now is Houseman with a cracking respray of Chems.

0: a second dose of Dosem tonight. That was Ornaments from its fabulous new Passion EP. Right, enough teasing. Let's get this box open.
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0: At the start of every month, John O'Parvo and I open the vault to give you an early taste of what's coming soon on Anjuna. We'll begin with an Anjuna deep track from a familiar face, then a heater from a pair that are quickly growing to be label favourites on Anjuna Beats. Let's see what you make of these.

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0: If you're new to the show, each week we hand over the decks to the Anjuna family Discord and let them decide which track deserves a second spin. This week they rallied behind Station to Station and their remix of Super 8 and Tab's classic Helsinki Scorching. An excellent choice.

from Houseman and Karma, that was The Path. Jonathan from Zapopan, Mexico, wishes his sister Jessica a very happy birthday. He says, have a great day, we love you so much. Monica from Toronto is shouting out Millie, Abdullah, Jose and KP. This year has taken them from Dream State to Vell to ABGT 700 and now back to Dream State for one last dance until next year. She loves you guys. And Mike from Calgary sends love to John, Thayer and Brian for the fond and Juno memories at ABGT 700. Next up, something new from Anjuna Chill and Above and Beyond. It's a special down-tempo rework of Ocean Lab's Sky Falls Down, and it's out now. It's part of a new series where we revisit and rework label classics. And the first edition, Anjuna Chilled 01, is out December 3rd.

My guests last week, Dusky with Lab. If you missed their mix, it's well worth a spin over the weekend. It's almost time to hand over the decks to Mark Sherry. But next from me, new on Wake Your Mind, it's Lucio, Off My Mind.

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0: Our guest tonight has been lighting up the world's biggest stages for over three decades. Whether you know him from his days in Public Domain, Thick as Thieves, Gentech, or as a solo artist, Mark Sherry has been a pioneer of the tech trance sound for years. Along the way, he's remixed and collaborated with the biggest names in the business, from Armin van Buuren, BT and Mauro Picotto, to Ali and Fila and Marcus Schultz. He's also just reworked Quicksand from our Bigger Than All of Us album, and we're big fans. For the next 30 minutes, here's Mark Sherry.

0: A huge thanks to Mark Sherry for a fabulous guest mix this evening. You can find his remix of Quicksand out now on all music platforms, alongside reworks from Sultan and Shepherd, Ben Nicky and Kieran McCauley. That's all we have time for this week, my furry friends. Thanks for listening. If you're not quite ready for the music to stop, you can listen back to this show as well as all the other ABGT episodes on all the usual streaming platforms. Jono is back on the mic next week and he'll be joined by Trilucid. Until then, thanks for listening. Look after each other. Bye-bye.
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Good evening, everyone. Welcome on board. Welcome to another week. Monday, October 5th. My name is Wolo. This is Music Therapy Worldwide. We are going live like every day from Monday to Friday on our small, humble platform. But growing up every day, step by step, slowly, slowly. Well, with tons of fantastic, awesome, beautiful human beings. Steve, thank you so much for your masterpiece pizza, mamma mia, but also your bread. Looks very Italian, actually. My dad is a super fan of this kind of bread. We call it pane toscano. But I have a question, it is salted or not? How about you guys? I'm just having fun with my friend, my family, the inner circle of friends of MTW. On mtw.ae we have a free chat where the messages expires in 24 hours.

are you? How are you, my dear? Ciao, Jorge. Always, always against the war. Always, always, bro. Ciao, Eric. My friend, can I listen to the Afternoon Organic House set on SoundCloud as well? I don't know which kind of set, radio show you are talking about. If you can be more precise, I can say to you if it's already uploaded or I have to upload. 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So it's morning in Miami, thanks to Real FM Radio Miami, the Lights channel. In Tulum in Mexico, it's 2 p.m. downtown Tulum, but also 6 p.m. in downtown in Bali, the Beat Radio Bali. Ciao Stuart, how are you, my friend? And all night, 4 a.m. Radio Red Phuket. We are rebroadcasted thanks to our beautiful partners in FM in 5 continents, actually. More than happy. So let's start with this today's radio show. I will try to do my best to don't make any mess. Matteo, okay.

16 BPM. Let's see. Starting a little bit up. In any case, it's only Monday and we have to chill a little bit. Not too much, you know. This is a journey, unpredictable journey actually. So I don't know, we don't know where we are going to bring our bodies, our souls. In any case, I really hope you will enjoy Music Therapy Worldwide.

Yeah, I'm sending you a lot of musical medicines. So not the chemical one for your son, my friend. Wishing him a really quick recovery.

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Demashesh,

actually, this is exactly what I mean when I launched and I built this platform, just to create every journey, starting to chill, of course, for the Fridays and the weekend, going more fast and techno and house, blah, blah, blah, blah, blah, blah. But actually, just a journey where someone of us, we can just simply disconnect from the real world, the reality for a while. Chill, dive into your thoughts, your dreams, or your plans, or simply doing nothing. El ocio latino, el ocio latino. 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This is actually our idea, MTW 100% underground music only. And of course, this is Monday, so we are chilling a little bit, 120 BPM, but chill, elegant, Balearic. And especially because while I'm doing the live radio show, I'm recording the instrumental session. And I need to produce a lot of sessions just to fill 24/7 the channel, so I cannot play all the time so fast, and I don't like it actually, watching the traffic of Dubai.

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je vous remercie beaucoup, mon ami, tous les amis, les français, les francophones. Bienvenue à MTW. I need to practice a little bit more my French. I was speaking French in the past, but I don't have any French friend here, so I'm not used to, I don't remember the word actually. Thank you so much, guys, for being here. Thank you, thank you, thank you. Here is Radio Red Phuket, 4 a.m. Real FM Light Channel Miami, The Beat Radio Bali, Downtown Tulum Radio, Radio Pucon Chile, Radio Studio Pew Italy, and of course MTW.ae. 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We take really seriously the music as a powerful tool, as a medicine. For this reason, you will not listen here any famous or commercial track. We don't have any sponsors. We are running out of profit without any algorithm and out of the market of the industry. They want to decide what we have to listen to, watch and think about. 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Non-stop music, underground music only. Beautiful morning meditation session, then dub, reggae, jazz, very old jazz. And then a progression, a journey, a crescendo, as Abigail say usually, a crescendo, following the time of your day. I wish you a lovely day. I will upload this radio show on my SoundCloud. My name is Wolo, which means we only live once. Be kind, because it's free. Sending you a lot of love, and I will wait for you tomorrow, same time, 5 p.m. in Europe, 11 a.m. in U.S., 7 p.m. around Middle East, where I'm right now physically, actually in Dubai, and 4 a.m. Asia, and 6 p.m. Indonesia. I wish you all the best, guys. A lot of love and ciao to everyone. Yes, Abigail, yes. The system, the system. Love you so much, guys. What a beautiful family of fantastic friends we are building. Love you so much. I will wait for you tomorrow. Ciao.

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Damn. 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